0: Feel Good Workday at Smooth FM with Bruno Mars. I Just Might. Thanks for bringing us the energy of that song. Brilliant. ABBA Dancing Queen, Elton John there as well. Lots of great tunes. Hope your day is going well. Thank you very much for choosing us to listen to. I've got more music to play for you. I know you're not surprised by that. Diana Ross next, Jane Reaction at Smooth.
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13: Adelaide's traffic on Smooth.
14: G'day there, clear and quiet around the CBD. Not a bad run for the freeway, Southern Expressway or the North-South Motorway. Those South Road, a bit of a shambles through Theberton and Myerlanders. Works continue. Works as well, Camden Park, Anzac Highway near Morfitt Road. Both directions down to 40. A similar setup in Happy Valley on Main South Road near Chandler's Hill Road. See any dramas or delays, call the traffic hotline direct. 1300 595 937. That's the latest traffic on Smooth FM, Adelaide.

0: Good morning, I'm Mahan Kashani. An Australian Army soldier has died during a training exercise in the Northern Territory. The ADF has released a statement saying five other Army soldiers were injured in the incident at the Mount Bundy training base yesterday. Defence is expected to provide further updates later today. Opposition leader Angus Taylor is preparing to unveil the Coalition's migration plan. He's expected to announce a net migration target of 100,000 in the first year, should the party win the election. It's understood visa hopping, as well as students and temporary visa holders with non-essential skills, will be targeted under the scheme. AI bosses are being hauled before a parliamentary inquiry in Sydney today. Executives from Google, Microsoft, Anthropic and OpenAI will be grilled on the technology's impacts on jobs, the economy and security. In a submission to the inquiry, Anthropic admits AI poses an industrial-scale threat to Australia and taxpayer support is needed to retain and redeploy workers. And a major defence expo begins in Perth this week. Thousands of delegates from around the world are due to attend the Land Forces Conference in the CBD over the next 3 days. WA police have been granted special powers to manage the expo, aimed at preventing a repeat of the ugly clashes seen outside Melbourne's conference in 2024. Updating sport. Speculation is growing that Roosters star Spencer Lenu will join Parramatta in 2027, despite still having another year left on his contract. It comes just days after Sydney's thrilling NRL Grand Final win over Newcastle. Fremantle assistant Jamie Graham is poised to win the race for North Melbourne's senior coaching role. The 43-year-old has flown to Melbourne to present to the club's board, with an announcement expected in the coming days. Meanwhile, day two of the AFL trade period is underway. An Aussie tennis star, Alex Diminor, will face Novak Djokovic in the final of the China Open tonight.
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0: Partly cloudy with the chance of showers and tops of 20. Sunny tomorrow and 23. Similar Thursday, showers Friday. And that's the latest on Smooth.
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0: Michael Jackson, Don't Stop Till You Get Enough at Smooth FM's Feel Good Workday. 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

0: 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Irene Cara, Fame at Smooth FM. Thank you very much for being here. We should get to lunch. Belinda Carlisle's going to help us along the way next at Smooth.
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0: Smooth FM's Feel Good Workday with the Four Seasons, and I played that after the beautiful track from Olivia Dean, So Easy to Fall in Love. She is in Australia at the moment for a bit of a tour of the East Coast. I'm sure she'll be back. Maybe she can come this way next time. Check out the news, and then let's spend a Tuesday afternoon together. The first bit, I'm here until 1 o'clock. This is Smooth.
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12: Adelaide's traffic on Smooth.
13: Hello there. A breakdown causing some minor delays on the southeastern freeway outbound near the tunnels. Inglenelg reverse water main being worked on Brighton Road near Glenelg Oval. One lane closed with speed back to 40k's. In Parry Hills West, there's urgent works underway on Main North Road near Elder Smith Road and works to watch out for in Birkenhead on Semaphore Road near Nelson Street. Speed back to 40k's both ways. See any dramas or delays? Call the traffic hotline direct 1300 595 937. That's the latest traffic on Smooth FM Adelaide.
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14: Good afternoon, I'm Heidi Tiltons. An Australian soldier has been killed and five others injured in a military training accident in the Northern Territory. The incident happened at the Mount Bundy training area southeast of Darwin yesterday. Reports say a military vehicle carrying six soldiers was involved in the accident, with two of the injured reportedly in a critical condition. The Coalition is promising to slash migration if it wins the next election, cutting net overseas arrivals to just 100,000. In its first year in office. Opposition leader Angus Taylor's plan would target international students, visa overstayers and temporary workers while prioritising highly skilled migrants. Shadow Home Affairs spokesman John O'Dunham says the Coalition will take a sensible approach to migration.
15: Reducing the intake of immigration into our country does have an impact. Now, that doesn't necessarily mean it's a bad impact. You've just got to get it right. So what we've spent this time doing is getting it right. So when we name a number, it is a number that we can defend.
14: Federal police are warning organised crime gangs are increasingly turning to artificial intelligence to carry out their operations. The AFP says criminals are using AI to create fake identities, documents and business records, making illegal activity harder to detect. The technology is also being used to identify and recruit vulnerable people into criminal networks. The Greens are backing a $25 billion proposal to create a taxpayer-funded supermarket chain taking on Coles and Woolworths. The Green Institute wants the government to forcibly acquire 200 existing supermarkets and ultimately establish more than 600 publicly owned stores across the country. And best-selling author and former British politician Geoffrey Archer has died at the age of 86. His publisher, HarperCollins, says he died suddenly and peacefully at home just a day before the release of his final novel, Adam and Eve. Updating sport, and Australia has named a 23-strong Kangaroos team for the Rugby League World Cup. James Tedesco and Latrell Mitchell are back in the squad, while the Roosters' Sam Walker and Newcastle's Bradman Best are among the six debutants. St Kilda ruckman Rowan Marshall didn't attend the club's best and fairest overnight as he pushes for a trade to Geelong. Marshall has again requested a move to the Cats, having been held to his contract in the 2025 trade period. And Cameron Green is likely to miss the first test against South Africa through injury, with youngster Cooper Connolly a chance of returning to the side.
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14: Partly cloudy with a chance of a shower today, getting down to 9 degrees tonight. Sunny tomorrow, warming up to around 23 degrees. Looking further ahead, sunny and warmer for Thursday, reaching 28 before showers and the chance of a storm on Friday. And that's the latest on Smooth.
0: As you step away from work for a little while, have a bit of you time. Nice to have you here while I play your feel-good tunes. Hello, it's Ty. This is Madonna.
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0: 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And appropriately, the old-school disco man himself, Simon Diaz, is in. 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
12: Maximus is for rapid hydration during at least an hour of exercise.
13: Adelaide's traffic on Smooth.
14: Hello again. A couple of breakdowns causing some minor delays on the southeastern freeway. There's one outbound near the tunnels, another inbound just before Crafers. In Glenelg, crews working on a burst water main on Brighton Road near Glenelg Oval. One lane closed, but speed back to 40. Also urgent works in Hazelwood Park on Greenhill Road near Olive Grove. In Parry Hills West on May North Road near Elder Smith Road. And works in Hallett Cove on Lonsdale Road near Majors Road. See any dramas or delays? Call the traffic hotline 1300 595 937. That's the latest traffic on Smooth FM Adelaide.
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15: Good afternoon, I'm Heidi Tiltons. The Coalition is promising what it calls the biggest cut to immigration in Australia's history, saying the country needs some breathing space. Angus Taylor has unveiled plans to slash net overseas migration to 100,000 a year for the first 2 years of a Coalition government. The policy would also dramatically reduce the number of temporary visa holders and tighten international student numbers. The Liberal leader says record migration has put too much pressure on housing and infrastructure.
16: The net overseas migration numbers will be 100,000 year one, 100,000 year two, going to 160,000 in year four. And that will ensure that our country has the breathing space it needs after the record levels of immigration under Labor.
15: The NT's chief minister says her thoughts are with the family of an ADF member who has died during a training exercise. It's believed the man in his 20s was killed in a rollover at Mount Bundy, southeast of Darwin. Five other soldiers were injured in the incident, two of them critically. Leah Finocchiaro says it's a tragedy.
17: Our focus and priority has been on supporting the injured, and our thoughts and prayers are with the family of the young man who's lost his life in this tragic event.
15: The US Defense Department is understood to have finally stopped using Anthropic's AI tools. Defense Secretary Pete Hegseth labelled the company's products a supply chain risk back in February. But despite the ban, Anthropic's Claude AI model was reportedly still being used by the department as recently as last week. Retail giant JB Hi-Fi is back in Victoria's Supreme Court today, fighting claims it sold millions of customers effectively worthless extended warranties. The class action potentially covers more than 8 million Aussies who bought the extra cover between 2011 and 2023. And Taylor Swift has extended her reign as one of music's biggest chart forces. The pop superstar now has a record 74 top 10 hits on the Billboard Hot 100, the most of any female artist in the chart's history. Updating sport, and Geelong is making a play for Essendon's Jordan Ridley as the AFL trade period resumes. Jamie Graham will be North Melbourne's next coach after missing out on roles at Carlton and Essendon earlier in the year. Former Dragons prodigy Junior Amone is on the cusp of making his top flight rugby league return after being named in Tonga's World Cup squad. The 24-year-old hasn't played in the NRL since 2023 after being deregistered following an assault charge. And two semi-final walkovers have set up a clash between Alex de Minaur and Novak Djokovic in the China Open final.
13: Smooth weather.
15: Partly cloudy with a chance of a shower today, getting down to 9 degrees tonight. Sunny tomorrow, warming up to around 23 degrees. Looking further ahead, sunny and warmer for Thursday, reaching 28 before showers and the chance of a storm on Friday. And that's the latest on Smooth.
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18: Yeah, welcome to your one-stop shop for more music and less talk. Bruno Mars is on the way, but now let's start with a prayer. It's Diana King. Smooth.

0: Next year, Bruno Mars, Glory Gaynor 2, a dance floor fave there here at Smooth. Feel good music all afternoon. It's more music and less talk, of course. The Spicies are coming up. Are you dressed for success? Well, Roxetta from our Smooth 80 streaming station, it's on the way.
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0: feeling pretty good, aren't we, with the Spice Girls? Welcome to your Feel Good Work Day with more music and less talk on Smooth FM. A little rock on the way from Bryan Adams. He's touring next year as well as Sienna Spyro. I've got a newie coming up before two.
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9: Adelaide's traffic on Smooth.
10: Hello again. In Glenelg, crews are continuing works on a burst water main on Brighton Road southbound near Glenelg Oval. One lane closed with speed back to 40 km. It's heavy getting through. Also, urgent sewer works underway in Hazelwood Park on Greenhill Road near Olive Grove. Urgent works in Parra Hills West on Main North Road near Elder Smith Road. And there's works to watch out for in Birkenhead on Semaphore Road near Nelson Street. Speed back to 40 both ways. See any dramas or delays? Call the traffic hotline direct 1300 595 937. That's the latest traffic on Smooth FM Adelaide.
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11: Smooth Adelaide. Good afternoon, I'm Heidi Tiltons. The Nationals leader says Australia is a nation of borders, not a campsite, as the Coalition unveils its sweeping migration overhaul. The Coalition wants to cut net overseas migration to 100,000 a year initially, while reducing temporary visa holders by around 650,000 over 4 years. Matt Canavan says Labor has been relying on cheap foreign labour and undermining wages.
12: Because we are a country, we're not just a campground. We are a nation of borders, we're not a booking.com site, and we owe Australians a living wage not to have their salaries undermined by a cheap foreign labour force.
11: The Veterans Affairs Minister has expressed his condolences after a soldier was killed during a training exercise in the Northern Territory. Five other soldiers were injured, two of them critically. Defence is yet to reveal exactly what happened. Minister Matt Keogh says an investigation will determine the circumstances.
13: It's very sad whenever we lose anyone from our Australian Defence Force, no matter the circumstances. The family has been notified, and there was a number of others that were injured, and family are all aware of that, and obviously all of our best wishes go to those that have been affected, and our condolences go to the family.
11: The long-awaited reveal of the sports program for the Brisbane 2032 Olympics and Paralympics could be pushed into next year. The International Olympic Committee is still deciding which events will make the cut. AI-generated search summaries are increasingly keeping users away from websites. New data shows 60% of Google searches now end without users clicking a single link. It means even websites ranking highly in search results are no longer guaranteed traffic. And Kylie Jenner is set to star in and produce a new thriller series alongside sister Kim Kardashian. The beauty mogul plays a bride found dead in a pool during her bachelorette weekend, leaving her girlfriends as the prime suspects. Updating sport, and 2024 Bathurst winner Brody Kostecki has been forced into a late change for this year's great race. Longtime engineer George Commons ruled out of pit lane duties due to a mountain bike accident. New North Melbourne coach Jamie Graham says he'll be a relationship builder and process-driven coach. The Fremantle assistant has signed a three-year deal to lead the Kangaroos into their next era. And Novak Djokovic says he's expecting Alex de Minaur to bring a physical game in tonight's China Open final in Beijing.
9: Smooth weather.
11: Partly cloudy with a chance of a shower today, getting down to 9 degrees tonight. Sunny tomorrow, warming up to around 23 degrees. Looking further ahead, sunny and warmer for Thursday, reaching 28 before showers in the chance of a storm on Friday. And that's the latest on Smooth.
0: All right, got a feel-good Tuesday afternoon kiss coming up with the one and only Prince. Yeah, more music and less talk all afternoon with Simon and the Communards now.
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0: Yeah, from the moment you turn smooth on weekday mornings from 5:30 on the More Music Brekkie, you are going to feel good. Your local breakfast on smooth all afternoon. Simon Diaz here. We're about to live that crazy life with Ricky Martin. Going to play some Miley Cyrus. And this is a beautiful song from a Frenchman called F.R. David Words. All on the way.
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0: we're coming up to one of the busiest hours of the day. It is, yes, the 3 o'clock rush. Let's check that traffic and news for you on Smooth FM. 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
9: Adelaide's traffic on Smooth.
10: In Mount Barker, a smash on Adelaide Road at Hawthorne Road. 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That's the latest traffic on Smooth FM Adelaide.
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11: Smooth Adelaide. Good afternoon, I'm Heidi Tiltons. A senior OpenAI executive has apologised to Australians over the company's breach of a Medicare statistics portal. Chief Strategy Officer Jason Kwon is in Sydney to face a parliamentary inquiry into artificial intelligence. He admits OpenAI should have alerted Australian authorities sooner.
12: Again, I'd like to reiterate that we're sorry for what's happened, and we're here to talk about how we're going to do better for Australia. And it's an important time for AI capabilities, and it's on us to improve what we do, and so we're looking forward to working with the committee today.
11: The Prime Minister has paid tribute to the Australian Army soldier killed during a training exercise in the Northern Territory. He says the nation's thoughts are with the soldier's family, friends and colleagues and the five other troops injured in the incident. Anthony Albanese has taken to social media describing the tragedy as a terrible reminder of the sacrifices made by defence families. The peak body for Australia's construction industry has welcomed a guarantee the Coalition's migration policy will prioritise skilled workers. The Coalition plans to slash overall net migration to 100,000 a year initially, but would prioritise skilled construction workers and establish a strike force to clear a backlog of visa applications. Master Builders CEO Danita Warners told News 24 the industry desperately needs more workers to tackle the housing shortage.
13: We have been calling for a long period of time for the migration settings to be far more focused on skilled migration, particularly in the trades for building and construction. Of course, there'll be some practical issues there around how best do we engage people on the ground as quickly as possible.
11: The Greens are backing a $25 billion plan to seize hundreds of Coles and Woolworths supermarkets and create a taxpayer-funded grocery empire. The Green Institute wants the government to forcibly acquire existing stores and sell heavily discounted essentials such as milk, bread, eggs and meat. And Kim Kardashian has shared new pictures from her family's recent visit to the Great Wall of China. The reality star made the trek in an archival Saint Laurent gown featuring dragon motifs alongside Chris, sister Chloe, and several of their kids. Updating sport, and Chris Fagan is already a man in demand after leaving Brisbane, with Carlton confirming it's open to finding a role for the triple premiership coach, potentially working alongside Josh Fraser. Roosters prop Lindsay Collins has reportedly been ruled out of the Kangaroos squad due to injury. Panther Lindsay Smith has reportedly been called up to the side for his World Cup debut. And Daniil Medvedev's been disqualified from his China Open semi-final against Novak Djokovic after hitting a spectator with a ball. The Joker will face Aussie Alex de Minaur in tonight's final.
9: Smooth weather.
11: The chance of some showers tonight, getting down to 9 degrees. Sunny tomorrow, warming up to around 23 degrees. Looking further ahead, sunny and warmer for Thursday, reaching 28 before showers and the chance of a storm on Friday. 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

0: Greats left us far too soon. Amy Winehouse, Valerie and Billy Joel. Feels good, doesn't it? Turning up the feel good all afternoon on Smooth with more music and less talk like Rhiannon. One of the best from Fleetwood Mac. The Bangles are in there too. No, it's not Manic Tuesday. And that song that Seal had, a big hit from a Batman movie. Yeah, you know the one. It's all on the way in the next 15 minutes.
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0: A beautiful kiss from a rose for our Feel Good Tuesday afternoon together on Smooth FM, where you can stream the Feel Good wherever you go through the Smooth Player app. You know that. 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
2: In Dulwich, Spanish Green Hill Road, Fullerton Road, another one in Sturtle, the Southern Expressway at Marion Road, Gulfview Heights, Lights Out Bridge Road, McIntyre Road, Abertsey Sewerworks, Green Hill Road, Olive Road, Hazelwood Park, Abertsey Telecommunication Works, Bangdorf Road, Elizabeth Road, Para Hills West, ongoing roadworks to Marion Road, Bedford Park and Victoria Road in Outer Harbour. So any dramas or delays, call the traffic hotline direct, 1300 595 937. That's the latest traffic on Smooth FM Adelaide.
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3: In Glenelg, east of Spanish on Anzac Highway near the service stations. Third of Spanish there on the Southern Expressway at Marion Road, slowing outbound. Amidst your civil works as well, Green Hill Road, Olive Grove, Hazelwood Park. Doss on Gung Road works, Anzac Highway, Camden Park, Marion Road, Bedford Park. 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Call the traffic hotline direct, 1300 595 937. That's the latest traffic on Smooth FM Adelaide. We'll be right back.

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0: afternoon, I'm Heidi Tiltons. OpenAI boss Sam Altman apparently didn't know one of the company's AI agents had breached an Australian Medicare website even when he met with the Deputy Prime Minister. A parliamentary inquiry has heard Altman hadn't been told about the breach, but another executive has now apologised, admitting the company's response wasn't good enough. The opposition's announced the biggest cut to Australia's migration rate in the nation's history. The coalition would slash net overseas migration to 100,000 in its first and second year of government. Liberal leader Angus Taylor says the policy is designed to allow more highly skilled workers into the country.
1: There is a better way with lower numbers and with higher standards. And what we are proposing today is the biggest cut to immigration in the history of this country. That is what is necessary right now, given the failures of the Labor government.
0: Major crash detectives are investigating the Defence Training accident that killed a 28-year-old soldier in the Northern Territory. Police say six soldiers were inside a military vehicle when it rolled, with two suffering critical injuries. Northern Territory Police Commissioner Martin Dole says investigators are now working to determine what caused the rollover.
2: We can't comment on the cause of the injury to the defence personnel, but we are assisting and we're helping to investigate on behalf of the coroner.
0: Federal police are warning organised crime gangs are increasingly turning to artificial intelligence to carry out their operations. The AFP says criminals are using AI to create fake identities, documents and business records, making illegal activity harder to detect. The technology is also being used to identify and recruit vulnerable people into criminal networks. And Aussie comedian Judith Lucy has revealed she has early stage breast cancer. The 58-year-old has shared on social media that her treatment will involve a double mastectomy.
3: I take this opportunity to say, ladies, for the love of God, keep up with your mammograms. Anyway, long story short, I've got breast cancer.
0: Updating sport, and Sydney's Nick Blakey reportedly hasn't given up on a trade out of the Swans. AFL Media's reporting Blakey remains open to leaving Sydney after he was one of five Swans players suspended by the club last month. Controversial tennis star Daniil Medvedev has apologised to the fan he hit with a ball, the incident seeing him disqualified from the China Open. Medvedev says it was an accident. Aussie Alex Diminor plays Novak Djokovic in tonight's final. And France has scored four goals in the final 13 minutes to stun Belgium 4-1 in the UEFA Nations League.
4: Smooth weather.
0: The chance of some showers tonight, getting down to 9 degrees. Sunny tomorrow, warming up to around 23 degrees. Looking further ahead, sunny and warmer for Thursday, reaching 28 before showers, and the chance of a storm on Friday. 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
5: Thanks, I'm Will McDonald. Tonight, Police Commissioner Grant Stevens to be SA's governor as Francis Adamson leaves Government House. A soldier killed and five injured in a military exercise near Darwin. We return to Snowtown as one of the notorious killers begins parole. Plus, the new grocery plan that could cut your bills by hundreds of dollars. Nine News, your news, nightly at 6 on 9 and 9 Now.
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0: Yeah, it's Bruno Mars. He wants to marry you. Yes, he does. Touring Australia early next year. We cannot wait here at Smooth. It's more music and less talk for your Tuesday cruise with Simon. Shortly after the traffic, we're going to sing along all the way home with Toto. Lou Bega. Oh, I love this. That Mumbo number 5. And before 5, did the first of many shows in Australia in Melbourne last night. Olivia Dean coming up.
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2: 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Ongoing roadworks as well on Victoria Road, North Haven, Grand Junction Road, Blair Athol, and Severford Road at Birkenhead as well. Plus, you'll find cameras, Bay Terrace, Lockleys, and Press Road at Brooklyn Park. So, any dramas or delays, call the traffic hotline direct 1300 595 937. That's the latest traffic on Smooth FM Adelaide.
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0: Oh, we love the feels in that song. You're going to love Karen Prater's More Music Drive after 5, the 5 o'clock rush here at Smooth FM. She's filling in for Byron Webb. 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
12: In Glenelg East, a smash on Anzac Highway near the service station. Another in Sturt on Marion Road at Sturt Road. 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

0: afternoon, I'm Heidi Tiltons. OpenAI has admitted tech boss Sam Altman was unaware of the Medicare data breach when he met Deputy Prime Minister Richard Marles last month. Executive Jason Kwons told a parliamentary inquiry the company only notified Australian authorities 9 days later by emailing a general public inbox. He conceded OpenAI's internal handling of the incident could have been much better.
1: He was not aware at the time that he met. I agree that the process by which people became aware of this incident inside our company could have been much better. And we want to make sure that something like that does not happen again.
0: A leading business group is warning Australia's migration debate risks damaging the economy. The coalition has pledged to slash net overseas migration to 100,000 a year if it wins the next election, following separate migration proposals from Labor and One Nation. But Andrew McKellar from the Australian Chamber of Commerce and Industry warns all three approaches would hurt business.
2: The focus is on an artificial net overseas migration target. That is not the right focus. We have to be looking at the skills needs in the Australian economy. We've got to look at how we lift the productive capacity of the Australian economy.
0: Australia's political leaders have expressed their condolences following the death of a soldier during a training exercise in the Northern Territory. The soldier, aged in his 20s, is understood to have been involved in a vehicle rollover at the Mount Bundy training area. The PM and opposition leaders say their thoughts are with his family and the 5 other soldiers injured in the incident. A woman's been stabbed in the neck in a random attack on a tram in South Melbourne. The 51-year-old has been rushed to hospital with non-life-threatening injuries, while a Good Samaritan managed to disarm the 37-year-old suspect. And Taylor Swift has extended her reign as one of music's biggest chart forces. The pop superstar now has a record 74 top 10 hits on the Billboard Hot 100, the most of any female artist in the chart's history. Updating sport, and the CEO of the NRL's incoming Perth Bears has reportedly been given 3 months to save his job. Anthony De Segle has apparently been given the ultimatum after losing the support of club power brokers. In AFL, North Melbourne has appointed Jamie Graham as its new senior coach, and reigning Supercars champion Chas Mostert has dyed his hair blue ahead of the Bathurst 1000, replicating the hairstyle he sported when he last won the great race in 2021.
3: Smooth weather.
0: The chance of some showers tonight, getting down to 9 degrees. Sunny tomorrow, warming up to around 23 degrees. Looking further ahead, sunny and warmer for Thursday, reaching 28 before showers and the chance of a storm on Friday. 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
4: Thanks, I'm Will McDonald. Tonight, Police Commissioner Grant Stevens to be SA's Governor as Francis Adamson leaves Government House. A soldier killed and 5 injured in a military exercise near Darwin. We return to Snowtown as one of the notorious killers begins parole. Plus, the new grocery plan that could cut your bills by hundreds of dollars. 9 News, your news nightly at 6 on 9 and 9 Now.
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0: Did you join in? It's a little hard not to. Queen, Don't Stop Me Now on Smooth Adelaide. Hello, it's Karen getting ready to continue the feel-good vibes with Nikki French, Total Eclipse of the Heart in minutes.
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2: 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In Sturt to smash there, Marion Road, Sturt Road. 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Plus ongoing roadworks, Anzac Highway, Camden Park, Marion Road, Bedford Park, Victoria Road, Outer Harbour, and Severford Road at Birkenhead as well. Cameras 2, Grand Boulevard, Seaford and Hillier Road at Ranella. See any dramas or delays? Call the traffic hotline direct 1300 595 937. That's the latest traffic on Smooth FM Adelaide.
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0: 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Hi, it's Karen. We'll check in on the traffic and Amelia has our final news update for tonight, and then we'll continue the feel-good tunes with one from Roxette not far away.
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14: In Hazelwood Park, emergency still works on Greenhill Road near Olive Grove. Otherwise, it's all looking fairly good around the place at the moment. Ongoing roadworks continuing as well on Shepherd's Hill Road, Eden Hills, Anzac Highway, Camden Park, Victoria Road, Outer Harbour, Grand Junction Road, Blairathol, 74 Road, Birkenhead. Man, Movember wants you to know prostate check start with a blood test. 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That's the latest traffic on Smooth FM Adelaide.
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0: Good evening, I'm Heidi Tiltons. OpenAI has conceded it could have handled its response to the Australian government data breach much better. A parliamentary inquiry's heard CEO Sam Altman still didn't know about the incident when he met Deputy Prime Minister Richard Miles in California. Australian authorities weren't notified until 9 days later when the company sent an email to a general public inbox. The Nationals leader says Australia is a nation of borders, not a campground, as the coalition unveils its sweeping migration overhaul. The coalition wants to cut net overseas migration to 100,000 a year initially, while reducing temporary visa holders by around 650,000 over 4 years. Matt Canavan says Labor has been relying on cheap foreign workers and undermining wages.
1: Because we are a country, we're not just a campground. We are a nation of borders, we're not a booking.com site, and we owe Australians a living wage, not to have their salaries undermined by a cheap foreign labour force.
0: Military police and specialist crash investigators have arrived at the scene of a fatal army training accident in the Northern Territory. A Defence Land Accident Investigation Board's also examining the rollover, which claimed the life of a 28-year-old soldier and left five others injured, including two critically. There's been an awkward interruption at a major climate conference being co-hosted by Australia in Fiji. The pre-COP31 summit was plunged into darkness by a power blackout, also knocking out the air conditioning at the five-star resort hosting the talks. The PM and Climate Change Minister Chris Bowen have been attending the multi-million dollar summit aimed at accelerating the transition to clean and secure energy ahead of next month's COP31 summit in Turkey. And Kylie Jenner is set to star in and produce a new thriller series alongside sister Kim Kardashian. The beauty mogul plays a bride found dead in a pool during her bachelorette week, leaving her girlfriends as the prime suspects. Updating sport, and Geelong is making a play for Essendon's Jordan Ridley as the AFL trade period resumes. Jamie Graham will be North Melbourne's next coach after missing out on roles at Carlton and Essendon earlier in the year. Former Dragons prodigy Junior Amone is on the cusp of making his top flight rugby league return after being named in Tonga's World Cup squad. The 24-year-old hasn't played in the NRL since 2023 after being deregistered following an assault charge, and two semi-final walkovers have set up a clash between Alex Diminor and Novak Djokovic in tonight's China Open final.
2: Smooth weather.
0: The chance of some showers tonight, getting down to 9 degrees. Sunny tomorrow, warming up to around 23 degrees. Looking further ahead, sunny and warmer for Thursday, reaching 28 before showers, and the chance of a storm on Friday. 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
3: Thanks, I'm Will McDonald. Tonight's headlines: Police Commissioner Grant Stevens to be SA's new governor, but who will take over as top cop? We return to Snowtown as one of the serial killers begins parole. Plus, the radical new grocery plan that could mean big savings. And don't worry, you haven't missed the news. 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

0: We're all over the feel-good tunes tonight here on Smooth with George Harrison, Got My Mind Set on You, and Frankie Valli, Greece. Hello there, Karen Prater. 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

0: Bexter, Murder on the Dance Floor, and Michael Jackson, Man in the Mirror. Hello, it's Karen. Another gorgeous day tomorrow, sunny and a top of 23 degrees. Let's take a final look at what's happening on the roads, and then we'll continue more music and less talk in minutes.
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2: In Northfield, a burst water main on Hampstead Road near Gordon Avenue, down to 25 both ways. There emergency sewer works, Greenhill Road, Olive Grove, Hazelwood Park, down to 40 citybound there. Otherwise, ongoing road works, Shepherd's Hill Road at Eden Hills, Anzac Highway, Camden Park, Marion Road, Bedford Park, Victoria Road, Outer Harbour, and Lonsdale Road in Hallett Cove as well. See any dramas or delays? Call the traffic hotline direct, 1300 595 937. That's the latest traffic on Smooth FM Adelaide.
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0: 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Really appreciate your company. Hello, it's Karen. If things are starting to settle a little bit at your place, got some good news. Plenty of feel-good songs to keep you company on the way. A-ha's Take On Me. Plus, we'll hear from Madonna with La Isla Bonita.
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0: It's a feel-good Tuesday night on Smooth with Billy Joel, The River of Dreams. And how wonderful to hear from ABBA, the winner takes it all. 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

0: So many feel-good songs tonight for us on Smooth. Really appreciate your company. Thanks for listening. Hi, it's Karen. If you're still at work, maybe you're about to start work, you're on the night shift tonight, you've found your home of more music and less talk. We'll hear from Hall & Oates, I Can't Go For That, after 8, plus Cher's Believe.
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0: Is your night flying? 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Hello, it's Karen Prater. Looking forward to getting on Bryan Adams and Mel C now.
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0: We're feeling good on Smooth Adelaide with Bruno Mars, I Just Might. Obviously, he's not coming to SA, but you can see him at Marvel Stadium in Melbourne. They've just released a heap of new tickets for all four shows. You can check out livenation.com.au if you want to secure yours. G'day, it's Karen. 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

0: More music and less talk on Smooth. Thank you so much for your company tonight. Really appreciate it. Cameron Daddo is in after 9 o'clock with some gorgeous songs to help you wind down at the end of your day. Mariah Carey not too far away. Also, Sade with her signature Smooth Operator. Plus, we'll hear from the chick soon. Have a lovely night.
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5: 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I'm Cam Daddo, matching the vibes with some of the best songs in the Smooth Playbook. 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

0: more music, less talk here on Smooth from the man that I thought was going to open the NRL Grand Final last weekend. There was a sneaky chance, Robbie Williams. We'll have to wait for his Britpop tour landing in November as planned. We're edging closer to Halloween. A few homes around our neck of the woods are already busy. One of them's building a cemetery. Can't wait to see what ghouls emerge from that dirt. Well, no spooky tunes here, but we do have plenty of Smooth favourites. Elton John and the Bee Gees are soon. I'm Cam Daddo, back with you in moments.
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0: So glad that one made the list. If you're trying to get on top of some emails, we are here for you. Nothing wrong with a sing-along to forget about the worries of the day. It's Cam Datto on Smooth. Let's do some harmonising with Boys to Men. 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

0: Keeping things feeling good with Maroon 5. She'll Be Loved as we cruise through the 10th month of the year. Can you believe it? 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Hairdressers, they always get busy, don't they? 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

0: Cam Datto here with you on Smooth. Feeling good. Thank you for tuning in. It's all happening here on Smooth tonight with a song for all the lovebirds. Maybe a chance for a dance in the kitchen after wrapping up dinner. You want to keep it locked on Smooth. For Mr. Romantic himself, exciting times if you've got tickets for his upcoming tour. We'll be back after this short break.
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Would you tremble

0: Feeling good on smooth with the queen of the recent VMAs, Madonna, Live to Tell. Shout out to all those celebrating an anniversary, birthday or career milestone today. Hope you're taking the time to enjoy the moments. Let me know how you celebrated. Did you get a gift? Maybe a handmade card? A gold watch? Oh, lovely. I'm Cam Daddo. Looking forward to more feel-good tunes. Sweet Soul from The Temptations is soon on smooth.
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0: Thank you so much for your company. 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And before I go, remember these wise words from JFK. 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
5: Adelaide's traffic on Smooth.
6: Good morning and happy hump day. In fact, no humps at all at the moment. It's accident and breakdown free around all the majors. It's including the north-south motorway both ways, the Salisbury Highway in all directions in the city and the parklands for the moment. Works continuing later though. Bedford Park, Marion Road near Sturt Road 40 outbound. And check your speed, Harris Road, Vale Park. See any dramas or delays, call the traffic hotline direct 1300 595 937. That's the latest traffic on Smith FM Adelaide.
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8: Good morning, I'm Maham Kashani. The Coalition has unveiled a plan to drive net overseas migration down to 100,000 for 2 years through major changes to graduate, humanitarian and other visa programs. It would go further than Labour's migration targets while increasing skilled migration, but the Coalition hasn't released modelling of the broader economic impact. It's promised to release costings for its migration policy closer to the 2028 federal election. ASOS says customers' personal data may have been accessed during unauthorised activity. It comes after shoppers were sent a phone alert saying the online fashion retailer had been hacked last night. ASOS has apologised and advised customers not to click the link as it works with authorities to investigate the breach. Grant Stevens has resigned as South Australia's top cop to become the state's next governor. Premier Peter Malinowskis says his departure has triggered a worldwide search for his replacement. It's understood the process will take as long as the government needs, considering the need to fill big shoes following Mr. Stevens' extensive service as commissioner. And veteran Australian news anchor Richard Moorcroft has died aged 70. A spokesperson confirmed the news last night, saying Moorcroft had died at a time of his choosing after being diagnosed with cancer earlier this year.
9: Waking up with numb, tingling hands? 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
8: Updating sport. Alex Dimonor's bid to win a maiden Beijing title has ended suddenly after he retired one game into the second set of the final against Novak Djokovic with a groin injury. Djokovic edged out the Australian in a 67-minute opening set that required a tiebreak to split them before both players took medical timeouts. Ben King is set to join Hawthorn as a free agent after playing 143 games for Gold Coast between 2019 and this year. King reports reportedly offered a seven-year deal worth $9 million by the Hawks. And senior women's players have called on Cricket Australia to push to return some of their games to the peak of summer, fearing the current schedule will hurt the sport's growth among girls.
9: Tick off your morning to-do list at BP with barista coffee and breakfast snacks. Turn into BP and it's tick done.
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8: Sunny with a top of 23 degrees, similar tomorrow and 28, then showers Friday, cloudy with the chance of showers on Saturday. And that's the latest on Smooth.
7: Good morning. Welcome to Wednesday, halfway through the week already. Gotta love a short week, don't you? It's Kelly Golding here with the More Music Breakfast Show. Lots of feel-good music coming your way this morning. Let's get into it with Billy Joel.

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4: Adelaide's traffic on Smooth.
5: A clear run at this stage around all the majors, including the city and the parklands. Works continuing later. Happy Valley Main South Road near Chandler's Hill Road 40 both ways and North Haven Victoria Road near Sir Keith Smith Drive. 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Call the traffic hotline direct 1300 595 937. That's the latest traffic on Smith FM Adelaide.
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7: Good morning, I'm Aham Kashani. New data shows complaints about unconscionable conduct by the major telcos has soared by 155% in the past financial year. It comes amid declining trust in the telcos after a series of widespread outages took out the 000 network, according to the latest report from the Telecommunications Industry Ombudsman. A total of 553 complaints were received, with Optus accounting for 69.8%. The coalition would slash the temporary migration intake by about 650,000 over 4 years through deep cuts to graduate, refugee and bridging visas that go further than Labor's plan. Angus Taylor says the changes would be the biggest cut to immigration in Australia's history, but hasn't released modelling of the broader economic impact. He's promised to release the costings closer to the next federal election. Hundreds of people have marched through Perth CBD to protest Australia's biggest land defence expo. The protest chanted anti-war slogans and criticised the Land Forces event as a heavy police presence watched on. And Paramount Skydance has officially taken over Warner Brothers Discovery in a $110 billion merger that's set to reshape Hollywood and the media landscape.
8: Waking up with numb, tingling hands? 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
7: Updating sport. Alex de Minaur has retired injured from the China Open final, continuing Novak Djokovic's now 34-match unbeaten record in Beijing, the Aussie conceding in the second set after losing a tiebreak in the first. Hawthorn has officially lodged the paperwork in its bid to sign Gold Coast forward Ben King as a free agent. King reportedly offered a 7-year deal worth $9 million by the Hawks. And thousands of fans are gathering in Buenos Aires to farewell Lionel Messi as he plays his final match for Argentina. The country's most capped player and record goal scorer will farewell his fans in a friendly against West African nation Benin.
8: Tick off your morning to-do list at BP with barista coffee and breakfast snacks. Turn into BP and it's tick done.
4: Smooth weather.
7: Sunny with a top of 23 degrees, similar tomorrow and 28, then showers Friday, cloudy with the chance of showers on Saturday. And that's the latest on Smooth.
9: Good morning. Thanks for choosing Smooth. I hope you're having a nice start to your Wednesday morning. If you are up early, you're trading perhaps or working in emergency.

0: Bruno Mars on Smooth Adelaide. It's Kelly Golding playing more music and less talk for breakfast. Sunny atop a 23 in Adelaide today, warming up to 28. Nice to have some warm weather for the last week of the school holidays. Enjoy it because showers are on the way. We will check the roads back soon with Earth, Wind and Fire on Smooth.
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2: Looking really good out there to start your Wednesday around all the majors, including the Salisbury Highway in all directions and the Southern Expressway both ways. Plenty of works continuing later this morning, as you'd expect, in Adelaide, Bedford Park, Marion Road near Sturt Road 40 outbound, both ways North Haven, Victoria Road near Sir Keith Smith Drive, and Happy Valley Main South Road near Chandler's Hill Road. Check your speed, Bry Road, Felixstowe. See any dramas or delays, call the traffic hotline direct 1300 595 937. That's the latest traffic on Smith FM, Adelaide. We'll be right back.

0: sunny and 23 in Adelaide today. It's Kelly Golding here this morning. I hope you're well, enjoying the start of your Wednesday morning, however you're spending it. It is the More Music Breakfast Show. I've got more feel-good songs coming right on up after 6:30. A quick check of the roads and smooth news next.
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1: Adelaide's traffic on Smooth.
15: A clear run at this stage around all the majors, although plenty of works continuing later. Eden Hills, Shepherd's Hill Road near Sturt Road, 40 both ways. Camden Park, Anzac Highway near Morfitt Road. North Haven, Victoria Road near Sir Keith Smith Drive. Outbound Bedford Park, Marion Road near Sturt Road. And check your speed. McGill Road, McGill and South Terrace in the park lanes. See any dramas or delays, call the traffic hotline direct 1300 595 937. That's the latest traffic on Smith FM Adelaide.

0: Good morning, I'm Maham Kashani. Today marks 3 years since more than 1,200 people were killed in the October 7 attacks in southern Israel. The Jewish community in Australia will hold events across the nation to mark the anniversary. Pro-Palestine groups will also gather nationwide to protest Israel's war on Gaza, which has killed more than 70,000 people. OpenAI has admitted its actions weren't good enough after a rogue agent breached Australian government websites in June. The tech giant's Chief Strategy Officer Jason Kwon has faced a parliamentary inquiry. It took 3 months before Australia was notified of the breaches. Cocaine use in South Australia has nearly quadrupled since 2016, with hospitality insiders warning high alcohol prices are driving patrons toward cheaper illicit substances. New data from the National Wastewater Drug Monitoring Program shows consumption of the drug has increased by 295% over the past decade. Queensland is likely to see a severe cyclone this season, fed by warmer sea temperatures off the Coral Sea. The Weather Bureau has delivered its annual severe weather outlook for the state. Heat waves and lower than average rainfall are also expected in parts of Queensland. And Melbourne has been named the world's friendliest city. That's according to a new report by Traveller magazine, which asked its readers to vote for the place with the best hospitality and the friendliest locals. The Victorian capital beat out Porto, Seoul and Lisbon, which came in second, third and fourth. Perth also made the list. It came in sixth, recognised for its laid-back ocean lifestyle.
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0: Updating sport. Novak Djokovic has defeated an injured Alex de Minaur in the final of the China Open in Beijing. The 39-year-old led de Minaur when the Aussie was forced to retire in the second set after losing a tiebreak in the first. The Hawks have tabled an offer to sign Gold Coast forward Ben King as a free agent. King, who's played 143 games for the Suns, reportedly offered a seven-year deal worth $9 million by Hawthorn. And Supercars teams are waiting on the result of crucial engine testing, which could deliver a boost to Ford and Toyota Motors ahead of Sunday's Bathurst 1000.
1: Tick off your morning to-do list at BP with barista coffee and breakfast snacks. Turn into BP and it's tick done.
2: Smooth weather.
0: Sunny with a top of 23 degrees, similar tomorrow and 28, then showers Friday, cloudy with the chance of showers on Saturday. And that's the latest on Smooth.
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0: It's the More Music Breakfast Show on Smooth Adelaide with Michael Jackson at 6:49. It's Kelly Golding here playing more music and less talk for your Wednesday, the 7th of October. Welcome to it. Sunny and 23 in Adelaide today. We'll check the roads.
1: Adelaide's traffic on Smooth.
2: You could say it's a smooth run at this stage around all the majors, including the city and the parklands for the moment. Works continuing shortly, including Hallett Cove Lonsdale Road near Majors Road, 40 both ways, Blair Athol Grand Junction Road near Main North Road, outbound Bedford Park Marion Road near Sturt Road, and check your speed, South Terrace in the parklands. See any dramas or delays, call the traffic hotline direct 1300 595 937. That's the latest traffic on Smooth.

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4: Adelaide's traffic on Smooth.
5: It's a clear run at this stage for that drive in to work around all the majors. Works continuing Birkenhead Semaphore Road 40 both ways, outbound Bedford Park Marion Road near Sturt Road, and check your speed McGill Road McGill. 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That's the latest traffic on Smith FM Adelaide.

0: Good morning, I'm Maham Kashani. The construction sector has broadly welcomed the opposition's migration overhaul, but has some concerns. The net migration rate will be pared back to 100,000 in the first and second year of a coalition government. As more houses become available, the rate will lift to 160,000. Master Builders Australia Chief Executive Danita Warne says cuts to student visas might not work.
1: What impact that has on unskilled labour in the building and construction industry, but also the impact of international students when they graduate in building and construction and the ease upon which they can then be sponsored for a skilled migrant visa.
0: Jewish Australian groups are today marking the third anniversary of the October 7 attacks in southern Israel. Events commemorating the deaths of more than 1,200 people will be held across the nation. Pro-Palestine groups will also gather nationwide to protest Israel's war on Gaza, which has killed more than 70,000 people. Complaints about unconscionable conduct by the major telcos has risen dramatically in the past year. The latest report from the Telecommunications Industry Ombudsman shows a total of 553 complaints were received, with Optus accounting for almost 70%. And Paramount's takeover of Warner Brothers Discovery is now complete, creating a new Hollywood juggernaut under the name Skydance.
2: 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Carpal Tunnel Australia provides a walk-in, walk-out, no-stitches treatment. 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
0: Updating sport. Alex de Minaur is taking positives after injury forced his retirement from the China Open final against Novak Djokovic. The Aussie says it's been a strong week up until the final match.
3: A lot of good tennis. I played some great stuff. Felt amazing on the court. And yeah, it's a lot of confidence from this first week.
0: Zach Merritt has spent his first day at Hawthorn after being traded by Essendon during the AFL trade period, while Richmond has signed Fremantle winger Nathan O'Driscoll. And LIV Golf has secured a possible $300 million funding lifeline from a private equity firm to extend the breakaway tour through 2027.
2: Tick off your morning to-do list at BP with barista coffee and breakfast snacks. Turn into BP and it's tick done.
4: Smooth weather.
0: Sunny with a top of 23 degrees, similar tomorrow and 28, then showers Friday, cloudy with the chance of showers on Saturday. And that's the latest on Smooth.
5: Thanks, Maha. I've got to love a short week, don't you? Already Wednesday. It's Kelly Golding here with the More Music Breakfast Show. It is great to have your company this morning. Lots of feel-good music for the drive if you're making your way into work. Here's Janet Jackson.

0: From Smooth's Old School Disco, back this Friday night, 7 o'clock with Simon Diaz. It's the BG Staying Alive for Wednesday. Kelly Golding here playing more music and less talk. Sunny and 23 in Adelaide today. If you're on your way into the office, we'll check the roads. Back with Ace of Base soon.
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2: That drive into work's looking pretty peachy at the moment around all the majors, although plenty of roadworks out there at the moment. Birkenhead, Semaphore Road, 40 both ways. Blair Athol, Grand Junction Road near Main North Road. Outer Harbour, Victoria Road near Klingberg Drive. Outbound, Bedford Park, Marion Road near Sturt Road. And Sledam for a speed camera, South Terrace in the Parklands. See any dramas or delays, call the traffic hotline direct 1300 595 937. That's the latest traffic on Smith FM Adelaide. We'll be right back.

0: Feeling good on Smooth. It's the More Music Breakfast Show with Stevie Wonder for Wednesday, 27 past 7. It's Kelly Golding here. Great to have your company. If you're joining us from a day off, how delightful. Hopefully a nice slow start if you're with the kids on school holidays. We'll check the roads and the latest news. 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
14: 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This door, sun loungers. Dining furniture. Egg chairs. And what's this door? Oh, sorry. The Outdoor Scene, Summit and Park, or online at theoutdoorscene.com.au.
15: 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More strings, guys. 6 months, 13 tests, 4 countries. Cue the fireworks. 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
16: Adelaide's traffic on Smooth. That drive into work's looking pretty peachy at the moment around all the majors, although plenty of roadworks out there at the moment. Birkenhead, Semaphore Road, 40 both ways. Blair Athol, Grand Junction Road near Main North Road. Out at Harbour Victoria Road near Klingberg Drive. Outbound Bedford Park, Marion Road near Sturt Road. And Sledam for a speed camera, South Terrace in the Parklands. See any dramas or delays, call the traffic hotline direct 1300 595 937. That's the latest traffic on Smith FM Adelaide.
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0: Good morning, I'm Maham Kashani. The coalition has unveiled a plan to drive net overseas migration down to 100,000 for 2 years through major changes to graduate, humanitarian and other visa programs. It would go further than Labour's migration targets while increasing skilled migration, but the coalition hasn't released modelling of the broader economic impact. It's promised to release costings for its migration policy closer to the 2028 federal election. ASOS says customers' personal data may have been accessed during unauthorised activity. It comes after shoppers were sent a phone alert saying the online fashion retailer had been hacked last night. ASOS has apologised and advised customers not to click the link as it works with authorities to investigate the breach. Grant Stevens has resigned as South Australia's top cop to become the state's next governor. Premier Peter Malinauskas says his departure has triggered a worldwide search for his replacement. It's understood the process will take as long as the government needs, considering the need to fill big shoes following Mr. Stevens' extensive service as commissioner. And veteran Australian news anchor Richard Moorcroft has died aged 70. A spokesperson confirmed the news last night, saying Moorcroft had died at a time of his choosing after being diagnosed with cancer earlier this year.
1: Waking up with numb, tingling hands? Carpal Tunnel Australia provides a walk-in, walk-out, no-stitches treatment. 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
0: Updating sport. Hawthorn has lodged the paperwork in its bid to sign Gold Coast forward Ben King as a free agent. King, who has played 143 games for the Suns, has reportedly been offered a 7-year deal worth $9 million by the Hawks on day two of the AFL trade period. Knights duo Kalyn Ponga and Dane Gagai will represent New Zealand at the Rugby League World Cup after a change in eligibility rules. And Alex Diminor has retired injured from the China Open final, continuing Novak Djokovic's now 34-match unbeaten record in Beijing.
2: Tick off your morning to-do list at BP with barista coffee and breakfast snacks. Turn into BP and it's tick done.
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0: Sunny with a top of 23 degrees, similar tomorrow and 28, then showers Friday, cloudy with the chance of showers on Saturday. And that's the latest on Smooth.
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0: 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I saw Miguel talking about it on Sunrise yesterday. Did you catch that? We'll check the roads now, then Hall & Oates on Smooth.
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2: For that drive into work, we have urgent gas works in Somerton Park on Oaklands Road near Diagonal Road that has speeds at 40 citybound and one lane is closed. Works continue in Camden Park, Anzac Highway near Morford Road, 40 both ways. North Haven Victoria Road near Sir Keith Smith Drive and Slatan for a speed camera, Peacock Road and South Terrace in the Parklands. See any dramas or delays, call the traffic hotline direct 1300 595 937. That's the latest traffic on Smith FM Adelaide.

0: 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It is the More Music Breakfast Show. Tal Backman, she's so high for your Wednesday. Hope you're settling into the week well after a nice long weekend. You might be on school holidays or juggling kids while working full time still. Always fun, isn't it? 8 o'clock news is next. I've got more music on the way, heading for 23 and sunny today.
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1: Adelaide's traffic on Smooth.
15: Watch out for a breakdown in Waterloo Corner on the north-south motorway near the interchange. Urgent gas works, Somerton Park, Oaklands Road near Smart Street. That is speed and lane restrictions city bound there. 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See any dramas or delays, call the traffic hotline direct 1300 595 937. That's the latest traffic on Smith FM Adelaide.
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0: Good morning, I'm Aham Kashani. New data shows complaints about unconscionable conduct by the major telcos has soared by 155% in the past financial year. It comes amid declining trust in the telcos after a series of widespread outages took out the 000 network, according to the latest report from the Telecommunications Industry Ombudsman. A total of 553 complaints were received, with Optus accounting for 69.8%. The coalition would slash the temporary migration intake by about 650,000 over 4 years through deep cuts to graduate, refugee and bridging visas that go further than Labor's plan. Angus Taylor says the changes would be the biggest cut to immigration in Australia's history, but hasn't released modelling of the broader economic impact. He's promised to release the costings closer to the next federal election. Hundreds of people have marched through Perth CBD to protest Australia's biggest land defence expo. The protest

0: For Fremantle winger Nathan O'Driscoll. While Hawthorn has filed the paperwork to sign Gold Coast forward Ben King on a deal reportedly worth $9 million. All-rounder Cameron Green has been ruled out of the first test against South Africa in Durban after he sustained an abdominal strain during the third ODI. And the NRL banked a staggering $30 million from Sunday night's epic decider between the Sydney Roosters and Newcastle Knights, making it the richest grand final in rugby league history.
1: Tick off your morning to-do list at BP with barista coffee and breakfast snacks. Turn into BP and it's tick done.
2: Smooth weather.
0: Sunny with a top of 23 degrees, similar tomorrow and 28, then showers Friday, cloudy with the chance of showers on Saturday. And that's the latest on Smooth.
3: 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Welcome to Wednesday. 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Always nice when the sun is shining, isn't it? Hope your morning's off to a great start. You're in the right place for feel-good music. I've got a beauty now. Dolly Parton, Kenny Rogers on Smooth.

0: Glory Gaynor on Adelaide Smooth FM. Kelly Golding here playing more music and less talk. Great to have your company across this beautiful city this morning. Sunny and 23 degrees. Tomorrow, 28 and sunny before showers across the weekend. Enjoy it while you can. We'll check the roads next. Then Dua Lipa for the drive on Smooth.
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2: For that drive into work, we have a breakdown in Waterloo Corner on the north-south motorway near the interchange. Urgent gas works in Somerton Park, Oaklands Road near Smart Street. Got speed and lane restrictions affecting citybound there. Works continuing Campton Park, Anzac Highway near Morfitt Road, 40 both ways. Outbound Bedford Park, Marion Road near Sturt Road. A speed trap, Osmond Terrace, Norwood. See any dramas or delays? Call the traffic hotline direct 1300 595 937. That's the latest traffic on Smith FM Adelaide. We'll

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1: 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Just over a month now until the Adelaide Christmas pageant. It's on Saturday, November 14 this year, starting at 9:30 a.m. Just under 80 days now till Christmas Day. 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
17: Watch out for a car rollover in Smithfield Plains, Anderson Walk near Station Road. A break.
0: down Waterloo Corner on the north-south motorway near the interchange. Urgent gas work, Somerton Park, Oaklands Road near Smart Street, Spinner Lane. Restrictions affecting city-bound there. Works continuing Eden Hill, Shepherd's Hill Road near Sturt Road 40 both ways. And smile for the camera, South Terrace in the Parklands. See any dramas or delays? Call the traffic hotline direct 1300 595 937. That's the latest traffic on Smith FM Adelaide.

0: Good morning, I'm Mahan Kashani. Today marks 3 years since more than 1,200 people were killed in the October 7 attacks in southern Israel. The Jewish community in Australia will hold events across the nation to mark the anniversary. Pro-Palestine groups will also gather nationwide to protest Israel's war on Gaza, which has killed more than 70,000 people. OpenAI has admitted its actions weren't good enough after a rogue agent breached Australian government websites in June. The tech giant Chief Strategy Officer Jason Kwon has faced a parliamentary inquiry. It took 3 months before Australia was notified of the breaches. Cocaine use in South Australia has nearly quadrupled since 2016, with hospitality insiders warning high alcohol prices are driving patrons toward cheaper illicit substances. New data from the National Wastewater Drug Monitoring Program shows consumption of the drug has increased by 295% over the past decade. Queensland is likely to see a severe cyclone this season, fed by warmer sea temperatures off the Coral Sea. The Weather Bureau has delivered its annual severe weather outlook for the state. Heat waves and lower than average rainfall are also expected in parts of Queensland. And Melbourne has been named the world's friendliest city. That's according to a new report by Traveller magazine, which asked its readers to vote for the place with the best hospitality and the friendliest locals. The Victorian capital beat out Porto, Seoul and Lisbon, which came in second, third and fourth. Perth also made the list. It came in sixth, recognised for its laid-back ocean lifestyle.
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0: Updating sport. Cameron Green has been ruled out of the first test against South Africa in Durban this Friday after succumbing to an abdominal strain. It's unlikely Green will bowl in the series should he return to Australia's 11 for the remaining two tests. The Hawks have tabled an offer to sign Gold Coast forward Ben King as a free agent. King, who has played 143 games for the Suns, reportedly offered a seven-year deal worth $9 million by Hawthorn. And Geelong's Cardinia Park has been named as the venue for the second leg of a two-match series between the Matildas and Columbia in December.
1: Tick off your morning to-do list at BP with barista coffee and breakfast snacks. Turn into BP and it's tick done.
2: Smooth weather.
0: Sunny with a top of 23 degrees, similar tomorrow and 28, then showers Friday, cloudy with the chance of showers on Saturday. And that's the latest on Smooth.
3: Good morning. Hope you're having a nice start to your Wednesday. 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

0: 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Like shopping online. Maybe you're doing a bit of that now, already getting ready for Christmas. We'll check those roads. Hadaway, what is love on Smooth?
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2: Watch out for a car rollover in Smithfield Plains, Anderson Walk near Station Road. A breakdown, Waterloo Corner on the north-south motorway near the interchange. Urgent gas work, Somerton Park, Oaklands Road near Smart Street, Spin and Lane. Restrictions affecting citybound there. Works continuing, Eden Hill, Shepherd's Hill Road near Sturt Road 40 both ways. And smile for the camera, South Terrace in the Parklands. See any dramas or delays? Call the traffic hotline direct 1300 595 937. That's the latest traffic on Smith.

0: 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It is the More Music Breakfast Show for Wednesday. Hope you're having a great start to your morning. Enjoy the day. If you've got time off with the kids, maybe a little road trip in there. Perhaps you're road tripping already. 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Ty Frost has all the feel-good music you need for your Wednesday. 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

0: 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At Smithfield Plains, there's a car rollover on Anderson Walk near Station Road, and Waterloo Corner, a breakdown on the north-south motorway near the interchange. 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That's the latest traffic on Smooth FM Adelaide.
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0: Good morning, I'm Maham Kashani. The construction sector has broadly welcomed the opposition's migration overhaul, but has some concerns. The net migration rate will be pared back to 100,000 in the first and second year of a coalition government. As more houses become available, the rate will lift to 160,000. Master Builders Australia Chief Executive Danita Warne says cuts to student visas might not work.
1: What impact that has on unskilled labour in the building and construction industry, but also the impact of international students when they graduate in building and construction and the ease upon which they can then be sponsored for a skilled migrant visa.
0: Jewish Australian groups are today marking the third anniversary of the October 7 attacks in southern Israel. Events commemorating the deaths of more than 1,200 people will be held across the nation. Pro-Palestine groups will also gather nationwide to protest Israel's war on Gaza, which has killed more than 70,000 people. Complaints about unconscionable conduct by the major telcos has risen dramatically in the past year. The latest report from the Telecommunications Industry Ombudsman shows a total of 553 complaints were received, with Optus accounting for almost 70%. And Paramount's takeover of Warner Brothers Discovery is now complete, creating a new Hollywood juggernaut under the name Skydance.
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0: Updating sport. Alex de Minaur is taking positives after injury forced his retirement from the China Open final against Novak Djokovic. The Aussie says it's been a strong week up until the final match.
3: A lot of good tennis. I played some great stuff. Felt amazing on the court. And yeah, it's a lot of confidence from this first week.
0: Zach Merritt has spent his first day at Hawthorn after being traded by Essendon during the AFL trade period, while Richmond has signed Fremantle winger Nathan O'Driscoll. And LIV Golf has secured a possible $300 million funding lifeline from a private equity firm to extend the breakaway tour through 2027.
2: Tick off your morning to-do list at BP with barista coffee and breakfast snacks. Turn into BP and it's tick done.
4: Smooth weather.
0: Sunny with a top of 23 degrees, similar tomorrow and 28, then showers Friday, cloudy with the chance of showers on Saturday. And that's the latest on Smooth.
5: 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Hello, it's Ty. As you get settled into work, I got more feel-good music for you. 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
1: That's a vibe. That's Smooth Adelaide with more music and less talk. Oh, it's Ty Frost as the Adelaide Fashion Week continues. You might be taking in something on the weekend. You got some time on your hands? Check it out. Queen gets us back to the feel good next at Smooth Adelaide.
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0: There we go. First hour of your workday done and dusted at Smooth FM. I hope it went well. Let's see if we can continue that vibe with more feel-good songs after the news update next. You're tied. This is Smooth.
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14: 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Clear for the freeways, Southern Expressway and the North-South Motorway. That said, South Road under the pump through Theberton and Mile End, and Fitzroy Terrace, North Adelaide, a speed camera. See any dramas or delays, call the traffic hotline direct, 1300 595 937. That's the latest traffic on Smooth FM, Adelaide.
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16: I'm Marianne Harris.
15: First, good morning. Australia's Jewish community have paused this morning to mark the third anniversary of the Hamas terror attacks. The assault saw 1,200 people dead, 250 others abducted. Meantime, a pro-Palestinian vigil will go ahead at Sydney Town Hall tonight, despite growing criticism over its timing. Premier Chris Minns has urged his own government not to attend, but says he can't enforce it.
16: There's some people who are suggesting that it can be stopped. The Constitution doesn't allow that, and they can certainly do that. It's not against the law, but as a citizen, I've got a right to make a judgment on it too.
15: It's being reported the US sent undercover agents to our naval bases to test defence security as part of the AUKUS submarine deal. Alarmingly, they were able to enter restricted areas without being challenged and photograph security-controlled sites. Defence says it's working to implement new protection measures. A funeral service will be held this afternoon for Mia Lay, the police officer who died in the line of duty last week. The 20-year-old was killed instantly when the patrol car she was a passenger in hit a tree at Redfern on the way to a job. She'll be honoured at

0: the team to watch at this year's Rugby League World Cup. The Kangaroos haven't lost at the tournament since the 2008 final against the Kiwis. LIV Golf has secured a possible $300 million funding lifeline from a private equity firm to extend the breakaway tour through 2027. And a number of Premier League clubs reportedly want significant retrospective punishments and future sanctions applied to Manchester City for their systemic breaches of financial regulations.
1: Smooth weather.
0: A mostly sunny day today. We're heading for tops of 23 degrees. Much the same forecast for tomorrow. Clear skies and 28. And cloudy with the chance of showers on Friday with a cooler top of 23 degrees. And that's the latest on Smooth.
2: 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Dancing around the lounge room, that sounds like a good school holiday activity. And here's Kylie to do it too.
1: 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Smooth. 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